Back-to-back Christian hits 24 hours a day. This is Icy 100.3 FM. That was Emerson Day and her song Get Behind Me. Before that was Third Day and their song Forever. Well, here's another note from the Icy 100.3 FM calendar. Norton Sound Health Corporation's fish cutting tables are up and located at the mouth of the Nome River. These tables are for community use throughout the summer, so please keep them where they're located and wash them down after using them. Thank you. Now here's Gladden and his song Good in My Soul on Icy 100.3 FM.

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0: 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That was Sonic Flood and their song, I Need You. Before that was Strange Celebrity and their song, Rise. Well, today is July 23rd, which means it's Peanut Butter and Chocolate Day, celebrating one of the most iconic and beloved flavor combinations in culinary history. From classic candies to gourmet desserts, this dynamic duo offers endless possibilities for indulgence. So whip up a batch of cookies or try a new recipe, or simply enjoy your favorite treat to honor this delicious day on Peanut Butter and Chocolate Day.
1: His questions were like a message flashing in the front of his mind as he woke up each morning. I need to know. I need to know. His need to know about God was so great, he was ready to pay someone to come talk to him. He needed answers. A friend connected him with a CEF leader. The questions that this 9-year-old had were deep. He wanted to know the purpose of life, why he

0: been created. 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
3: 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Today, partly sunny, highs in the upper 50s, northwest winds 225. Tonight, partly cloudy, lows in the lower 40s, northwest winds to 20. And tomorrow, mostly sunny, highs in the upper 50s, north winds to 10, becoming west in the afternoon. I'm Cody, and that's your weather forecast. 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

0: I'm Jonathan Christ Tompkins, but you can call me JKT. I grew up right here in Sitka, Alaska. My mom was a family doctor in town. 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I graduated from Sitka High School and went on to represent my home in the state legislature for 10 years. Brought Democrats and Republicans together because Alaska families deserve better. Now I'm running for governor to support public schools, protect Medicaid and Medicare, and lower everyday costs to get Alaska back on track.
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7: 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Context is all important in our study of the scriptures.
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1: From the Christian News Radio Network, I'm Jim Miller. President Trump says he's considering a massive attack on Iran. Speaking to Axios, Trump says the strikes would be bigger than the ones conducted during Operation Epic Fury. The president didn't give a timeline, but said he's close to making a decision. Trump suggested the Iranians haven't received enough pain yet. A civil nuclear deal would pave the way for Saudi Arabia to develop a non-military nuclear program. Associated Press News Director Yosef Federman reports from Jerusalem and says the agreement isn't sitting well with Israeli leadership.
2: The ongoing war with Iran is all about Iran's nuclear program and the possibility of more proliferation, more nuclear technology spreading across the Middle East. That concerns Israel. Right now, Saudi Arabia is seen as a moderate country, relatively friendly to Israel, but you never know what the future holds in terms of leadership changes there. And also the possibility, if Saudi Arabia moves ahead with this nuclear program, there's always the possibility that Egypt, Turkey, Qatar, other countries are also going to want to pursue nuclear programs.
1: President Trump says the agreement between the U.S. and Saudi Arabia is contingent on the Saudis normalizing relations with Israel through the Abraham Accords. Tropical storm Bertha expected to make a second landfall, this time in Texas. After hitting southeast Louisiana, it's currently lashing parts of southwestern Louisiana and upper Texas coast with 45-mile-per-hour winds and coastal flooding. The storm will continue to move westward and lose strength as it moves through Texas in the next 24 hours. Hundreds of people turned out in Wisconsin's capital to protest the shooting death of a man at the hands of a police officer. News Nation's Nick Smith reports police say the man was armed with a knife.
3: Police say the officer who fired three shots, killing the man, was hurt by this knife, but did not specify his injuries. Speakers at the protest and videos on social media have identified the man as Corey Ruiz, but police have not officially released the man's identity or his race. The same for the officer who fired his weapon. Advocacy groups in Madison accuse Madison police of excessive force. Officials say they are in touch with the man's family. Now the four officers involved are on leave.
1: Cell phone video of the shooting where three gunshots could be heard circulated on social media. Madison's police chief says that's just one perspective of what happened. Madison police officers don't wear body cameras. In sports news, President Trump welcoming last year's World Series champion Los Angeles Dodgers to the White House today. It's the second straight White House appearance for the back-to-back champs. The Dodgers won their ninth World Series title last fall by defeating the Toronto Blue Jays in seven games. And the Dodgers, as their season progresses, look like favorites once again to win the World Series. From Christian News Radio Network, I'm Joe Miller. To hear this and other reports on demand, visit ChristianNewsRadio.org.
4: With the Wall Street Business Report, I'm Bob Agnew. Mortgage rates on the 30-year fix up to 6.58% this week. That is the third consecutive weekly increase and takes rates as high as they've been in about a year. Ford taking steps to salvage its investment in electric vehicles and also to help customers.
5: Texas resident Kenneth Kovar has a home energy setup from Ford in which drivers of certain popular F-150 models can plug their vehicle directly into their electric meter to power their home during an outage. It's the latest example of automakers broadly adapting their electrification technologies to the home energy business, especially as demand on the grid increases and sales of electric vehicles slow. Keith Peters reporting.
4: Many automakers now investing not just in vehicles, but in the ecosystem around them. On Wall Street, it was a losing session today. At the closing bell, the Dow was off 506 points, the NASDAQ down 553. For the Wall Street Business Report, I'm Bob Agnew.
6: Here's your weather forecast from IC 100.3 FM. Today, partly sunny, highs in the upper 50s, northwest winds to 25. Tonight, partly cloudy, lows in the lower 40s, northwest winds to 20. And tomorrow, mostly sunny, highs in the upper 50s, north winds to 10, becoming west in the afternoon. I'm Cody, and that's your weather forecast. 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
3: Here's a weather forecast from IC 100.3 FM. Today, partly sunny, highs in the upper 50s, northwest winds 225. Tonight, partly cloudy, lows in the lower 40s, northwest winds to 20. And tomorrow, mostly sunny, highs in the upper 50s, north winds to 10, becoming west in the afternoon. I'm Cody, and that's your weather forecast. 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
3: 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Noise-induced hearing loss is completely preventable, yet it affects about 20% of our people in the Bering Strait region, which is over twice the national rate. 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Loud sounds like gunshots can cause hearing loss after only one shot. 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
1: 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Tonight, partly cloudy, lows in the lower 40s with northwest winds to 20 miles per hour. Tomorrow, mostly sunny on Friday, highs in the upper 50s with north winds to 10 miles per hour, becoming west in the afternoon. Then tomorrow night, mostly clear in the evening, then mostly cloudy with isolated showers after midnight. Lows in the mid-40s with west winds to 15 miles per hour. I'm Jonathan, and that's your evening weather forecast. 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

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That was Rhett Walker and his song, Look What God Can Do. Before that was Stephen Curtis Chapman with Hillary Scott and their song, Broken Dreams. Well, here's a note from the Icy 100.3 FM calendar. Park rangers have been at Serpentine Hot Springs this week for their annual spring cleaning and training trip. They plan to be there through tomorrow, so the Baring-Lambridge Heritage Center will be closed until they get back. 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
1: 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Subsistence salmon fishing in Port Clarence District. The department has waived the sockeye salmon annual harvest limits on the Pilgrim River to provide additional subsistence fishing opportunity. The annual household limit of 3 king salmon in the Pilgrim River remains in effect. Subsistence salmon fishing in Norton Sound. In the Nome Subdistrict, marine waters west of Cape Nome and all freshwaters of the Nome Subdistrict are closed to gillnet fishing from 6 p.m. on Mondays until 6 p.m. on Wednesdays each week. For any fisheries questions or for assistance obtaining a subsistence salmon permit, please call Fish and Game in Nome at 907-443-5167. This has been an informational update from the Alaska Department of Fish and Game in Nome.
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3: The next Nome tide will be a low tide at 8:11 p.m., followed by a high tide at 2:51 a.m.
4: The marine forecast for Western Alaska coastal waters out to 15 nautical miles posted 3:46 a.m. Thursday, July 23rd. Outlook to Friday. Zone 2803, quick pack to Cape Stevens. There's a small craft advisory in effect through late tonight. Today, northwest winds 30 knots, seas 6 feet. Tonight, west winds 25 knots, seas 5 feet. Friday, northwest winds 15 knots, seas 3 feet. Friday night, west winds 10 knots, seas 2 feet. Zone 2804, Cape Stevens to Moses Point. Small craft advisory in effect from this morning through late tonight. Today, northwest winds 25 knots, seas 5 feet. Tonight, west winds 25 knots, seas 5 feet. Friday, northwest winds 15 knots, seas 3 feet. Friday night, west winds 10 knots, seas 2 feet. Zone 2805, Moses Point to Sledge Island. Small craft advisory in effect through late tonight. Today, northwest winds 25 knots, seas 5 feet. Tonight, northwest winds 25 knots, seas 5 feet. Friday, north winds 15 knots, seas 3 feet. Friday night, west winds 15 knots, seas 3 feet. Zone 2806, Sledge Island to Wales, small craft advisory in effect through this evening. Today, northwest winds 30 knots, decreasing to 25 knots, seas 9 feet. Tonight, northwest winds 25 knots, seas 6 feet. Friday, northwest winds 15 knots, seas 3 feet. Friday night, southwest winds 15 knots, seas 3 feet.

0: Spirits who stretched out like eternity. 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
4: Here's your evening weather outlook from Icy 100.3 FM. Tonight, partly cloudy, lows in the lower 40s with northwest winds to 20 miles per hour. Tomorrow, mostly sunny on Friday, highs in the upper 50s with north winds to 10 miles per hour, becoming west in the afternoon. Then tomorrow night, mostly clear in the evening, then mostly cloudy with isolated showers after midnight. Lows in the mid-40s with west winds to 15 miles per hour. I'm Jonathan, and that's your evening weather forecast. 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
1: Here's your evening weather outlook from IC 100.3 FM. Tonight, partly cloudy. Lows in the lower 40s with northwest winds to 20 miles per hour. Tomorrow, mostly sunny on Friday. Highs in the upper 50s with north winds to 10 miles per hour, becoming west in the afternoon. Then tomorrow night, mostly clear in the evening. Then mostly cloudy with isolated showers after midnight. Lows in the mid-40s with west winds to 15 miles per hour. I'm Jonathan, and that's your evening weather forecast. 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

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That was for King Country, KB, and Stephen Mall, and their song, Yes. Before that was Ashes Remain, and their song, Everything Good. 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

0: Christian Hit Radio, this is Icy 100.3 FM. That was Planet Shakers and their song, I Know You Can. Before that was Highland and their song, Younger Years. 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It's a perfect excuse to enjoy a scoop or two or three of this classic flavor. So dip into its creamy goodness, experiment with new toppings, or try making your own homemade batch. 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
0: Here's your evening weather outlook from Icy 100.3 FM. Tonight, partly cloudy, lows in the lower 40s with northwest winds to 20 miles per hour. Tomorrow, mostly sunny on Friday, highs in the upper 50s with north winds to 10 miles per hour, becoming west in the afternoon. Then tomorrow night, mostly clear in the evening, then mostly cloudy with isolated showers after midnight. Lows in the mid-40s with west winds to 15 miles per hour. I'm Jonathan, and that's your evening weather forecast. 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

0: We no longer blush, and we're no longer shocked by the immorality that's going on round about us.
1: Billy Graham.
0: When something brings profit or pleasure to us, we're inclined to call evil good, even if we know it is dead wrong. The modern conscience has been twisted and distorted so badly that it is difficult to tell the genuine from the false.
1: At first, that might sound pretty bleak, but there is a way to turn things around.
0: Life's values can be reversed, and your life can have a new dimension and a new power. Jesus Christ is calling you out of a world of delusion and deception in which evil is called good and good is called evil. But you must acknowledge Him as Lord.
1: If you're ready to take that step, we can help. 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Click where it says, Begin a Relationship with Jesus. That's findpeacewithgod.net, and it's from the Billy Graham Evangelistic Association.
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1: Here's your evening weather outlook from IC 100.3 FM. Tonight, partly cloudy. Lows in the lower 40s with northwest winds to 20 miles per hour. Tomorrow, mostly sunny on Friday. Highs in the upper 50s with north winds to 10 miles per hour, becoming west in the afternoon. Then tomorrow night, mostly clear in the evening, then mostly cloudy with isolated showers after midnight. Lows in the mid-40s with west winds to 15 miles per hour. I'm Jonathan, and that's your evening weather forecast. 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

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This is Icy 100.3 FM. That was We the Kingdom and their song Church Music. Before that was Natalie Grant and her song Alive. Well, here's another note from the Icy 100.3 FM calendar. The Department of Transportation has been making asphalt repairs on French Street this week. They've barricaded off the sections that they're working on, so please do not park inside those barricades. Thank you. Now here's Hannah Kerr and her song Jesus Is Why, right here on Icy 100.3 FM.

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0: 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That was Lecrae with Molly Music and their song Tell the World. Before that was Sean Rodriguez and Just Like God. Well, a poll has revealed that more than a quarter of TV viewers watch during dinner. We're going to take a break for the weather, but when we come back, we're going to have more music from Capital Kings, Phillips Craig and Dean, Casting Crowns, and a whole lot more. So lock it in right here to IC 100.3 FM.
1: Hi, I'm Todd Nettleton, and this is the Voice of the Martyrs Radio. In southern Ethiopia, a man known as Pastor Haji once led a radical Islamic group whose members considered it a holy duty to attack and harass Christians. One of his frequent targets was a local evangelist. But no matter how often Haji's group beat him, the evangelist refused to respond with hatred. Instead, he offered blessings and love. Eventually, the evangelist's grace broke through, and Haji gave his life to Christ. Today, he joyfully pastors a church, his arm around the very man he once beat. Pray for Pastor Haji and believers in Ethiopia. May God strengthen their faith to stand firm for Christ.
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0: 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Tonight, partly cloudy, lows in the lower 40s with northwest winds to 20 miles per hour. Tomorrow, mostly sunny on Friday, highs in the upper 50s with north winds to 10 miles per hour, becoming west in the afternoon. Then tomorrow night, mostly clear in the evening, then mostly cloudy with isolated showers after midnight. Lows in the mid-40s with west winds to 15 miles per hour. I'm Jonathan, and that's your evening weather forecast. 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
1: Here's your evening weather outlook from IC 100.3 FM. Tonight, partly cloudy. Lows in the lower 40s with northwest winds to 20 miles per hour. Tomorrow, mostly sunny on Friday. Highs in the upper 50s with north winds to 10 miles per hour, becoming west in the afternoon. Then tomorrow night, mostly clear in the evening, then mostly cloudy with isolated showers after midnight. Lows in the mid-40s with west winds to 15 miles per hour. I'm Jonathan, and that's your evening weather forecast. 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

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This is Icy 100.3 FM. That was Josiah Queen and his song Love You to Death. Before that was Brandon Heath and Love Never Fails. Well, here's a note from the Icy 100.3 FM calendar. The United Methodist Women's Thrift Shop is open Monday afternoons from 4 to 5 and Tuesday and Thursday evenings from 7 to 8:30. 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
1: Hi, I'm Todd Nettleton, and this is the Voice of the Martyrs Radio. In Iran, Hussein was leading a Bible study when police raided the apartment. Officers searched everywhere, yet miraculously they missed 500 Bibles sitting in one of the bedrooms. They arrested Hussein for leading the meeting. On death row, Hussein was welcomed into gang leadership on the first night. Later in court, the judge personally filled out Hussein's appeal document and told him not to worry. When asked about possible future arrests, Hussein smiled. "They will either kill me or there will be another miraculous event," he said. Pray for believers in Iran. May their faith and endurance never waver.
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0: Here's your evening weather outlook from Icy 100.3 FM. Tonight, partly cloudy, lows in the lower 40s with northwest winds to 20 miles per hour. Tomorrow, mostly sunny on Friday, highs in the upper 50s with north winds to 10 miles per hour, becoming west in the afternoon. Then tomorrow night, mostly clear in the evening, then mostly cloudy with isolated showers after midnight. Lows in the mid-40s with west winds to 15 miles per hour. I'm Jonathan, and that's your evening weather forecast. 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
1: Here's your evening weather outlook from IC 100.3 FM. Tonight, partly cloudy, lows in the lower 40s with northwest winds to 20 miles per hour. Tomorrow, mostly sunny on Friday, highs in the upper 50s with north winds to 10 miles per hour, becoming west in the afternoon. Then tomorrow night, mostly clear in the evening, then mostly cloudy with isolated showers after midnight. Lows in the mid-40s with west winds to 15 miles per hour. I'm Jonathan, and that's your evening weather forecast. 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

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This is Icy 100.3 FM. That was Joseph O'Brien and his song Trust Fall. Before that was The Afters and God is with us. Well, here's another note from the Icy 100.3 FM calendar. Community partners across Nome are working together to reduce dust and improve public health and safety. New lower speed limit signs are being posted on several roads. Studies have shown that cutting speeds from 40 to 20 miles per hour can reduce dust by more than 65%. So please, watch out for those new speed limit signs, obey all traffic laws, and help keep our community safer and healthier. Thank you. Now here's Hillsong Worship and their song, No Other Name, on your Christian hit radio station, IC 100.3 FM.

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2: 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Loving God and being obedient to Him means placing our faith in Him and trusting Him with the consequences. Because with God, even if we lose, we win.
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0: Here's your evening weather outlook from Icy 100.3 FM. Tonight, partly cloudy, lows in the lower 40s with northwest winds to 20 miles per hour. Tomorrow, mostly sunny on Friday, highs in the upper 50s with north winds to 10 miles per hour, becoming west in the afternoon. Then tomorrow night, mostly clear in the evening, then mostly cloudy with isolated showers after midnight. Lows in the mid-40s with west winds to 15 miles per hour. I'm Jonathan, and that's your evening weather forecast. 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
1: Here's your evening weather outlook from IC 100.3 FM. Tonight, partly cloudy, lows in the lower 40s with northwest winds to 20 miles per hour. Tomorrow, mostly sunny on Friday, highs in the upper 50s with north winds to 10 miles per hour, becoming west in the afternoon. Then tomorrow night, mostly clear in the evening, then mostly cloudy with isolated showers after midnight. Lows in the mid-40s with west winds to 15 miles per hour. I'm Jonathan, and that's your evening weather forecast. 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

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That was Collington and their song Waiting for Daylight. Before that was Manifest and their song Every Time You Run. Well, here's a note from the IC 100.3 FM calendar. Youth ages 8 to 13 are invited to the Kagawa Kosga Public Library's Older Youth Craft Program every Thursday at 10:30 to noon at the library. 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

0: Christian Hit Radio, this is IC 100.3 FM. That was Capital Kings and their song, I Feel So Alive. Before that was Haley Jones and Thankful. Well, are you familiar with the term retronyms? A retronym are plain old things renamed the day a newer version took their name. For example, nobody said an acoustic guitar until an electric one showed up. Handwritten was the only way until type was invented. Then there were vinyl records that used to be records before CDs. And black and white TV used to be just TV before color.
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2: In the Bible, we find these words written by the Apostle Paul. Forgetting the past and looking forward to what lies ahead, I strain to reach the end of the race and receive the prize for which God, through Christ Jesus, is calling us up to heaven. Look, life can be full of hiccups, setbacks, disappointments, and mistakes. It's part of being human. But are you dwelling on past mistakes, or are you allowing God to heal, to help you learn from them, and to continue the race ahead? We all have painful memories, but take this message from Paul and learn to look forward

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1: Here's your overnight weather outlook from IC 100.3 FM. Today, mostly sunny, highs in the upper 50s with north winds to 10 miles per hour, becoming west in the afternoon. Tonight, mostly clear in the evening, then mostly cloudy with isolated showers after midnight. Lows in the mid-40s with west winds to 15 miles per hour. Then tomorrow, partly sunny on Saturday with isolated showers. Highs in the lower 60s with west winds to 15 miles per hour. I'm Jonathan, and that's your overnight weather forecast. 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
1: I was taking a walk through my new neighborhood and noticed one of my neighbor's dogs on a chain in the backyard. There was a perfect path where the poor thing had paced so much at the end of his chain that there was bare lawn. The owner noticed my concern and said, "Oh, that's Dingo. He has way too much energy." And I replied to him, "Well, do you..."

0: ever take him off his chain? He had this horrified expression and he said, I can't do that, he'd run away. Unlike this poor dog, in Christ, our Heavenly Father has let us off the chain, and we have the freedom to choose a relationship with him or not. Galatians 5 verse 1 says, it is for freedom that we have been set free. In Christ, we're his sons and daughters. He draws us in with perfect love. He paid the greatest price to call you home, giving you the freedom to choose him.
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2: Here's your overnight weather outlook from IC 100.3 FM. Today, mostly sunny, highs in the upper 50s with north winds to 10 miles per hour, becoming west in the afternoon. Tonight, mostly clear in the evening, then mostly cloudy with isolated showers after midnight. Lows in the mid-40s with west winds to 15 miles per hour. Then tomorrow, partly sunny on Saturday with isolated showers, highs in the lower 60s with west winds to 15 miles per hour. I'm Jonathan, and that's your overnight weather forecast. 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
1: Here's your overnight weather outlook from IC 100.3 FM. Today, mostly sunny, highs in the upper 50s with north winds to 10 miles per hour, becoming west in the afternoon. Tonight, mostly clear in the evening, then mostly cloudy with isolated showers after midnight. Lows in the mid-40s with west winds to 15 miles per hour. Then tomorrow, partly sunny on Saturday with isolated showers. Highs in the lower 60s with west winds to 15 miles per hour. I'm Jonathan, and that's your overnight weather forecast. 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

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Blood clots are life-saving when they stop your bleeding, but they can form when they aren't needed and cause a heart attack, stroke, lung damage, and death. 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
2: Here's your overnight weather outlook from IC 100.3 FM. Today, mostly sunny, highs in the upper 50s with north winds to 10 miles per hour, becoming west in the afternoon. Tonight, mostly clear in the evening, then mostly cloudy with isolated showers after midnight. Lows in the mid-40s with west winds to 15 miles per hour. Then tomorrow, partly sunny on Saturday with isolated showers. Highs in the lower 60s with west winds to 15 miles per hour. I'm Jonathan, and that's your overnight weather forecast. 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
1: Here's your overnight weather outlook from IC 100.3 FM. Today, mostly sunny, highs in the upper 50s with north winds to 10 miles per hour, becoming west in the afternoon. Tonight, mostly clear in the evening, then mostly cloudy with isolated showers after midnight. Lows in the mid-40s with west winds to 15 miles per hour. Then tomorrow, partly sunny on Saturday with isolated showers. Highs in the lower 60s with west winds to 15 miles per hour. I'm Jonathan, and that's your overnight weather forecast. 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

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I've never been a fan of it. I act tough, but really my shoulders, they ain't built for this, and I don't have nothing. It's like I'm standing in the rain, and you offer me a raincoat, but

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And when I have a question, I don't take the time to look it up or pick it up. It collects dust on my nightstand. I'm just being honest, please take this out of

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1: Here's your overnight weather outlook from IC 100.3 FM. Today, mostly sunny, highs in the upper 50s with north winds to 10 miles per hour, becoming west in the afternoon. Tonight, mostly clear in the evening, then mostly cloudy with isolated showers after midnight. Lows in the mid-40s with west winds to 15 miles per hour. Then tomorrow, partly sunny on Saturday with isolated showers, highs in the lower 60s with west winds to 15 miles per hour. I'm Jonathan, and that's your overnight weather forecast. 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
1: Here's your overnight weather outlook from IC 100.3 FM. Today, mostly sunny, highs in the upper 50s with north winds to 10 miles per hour, becoming west in the afternoon. Tonight, mostly clear in the evening, then mostly cloudy with isolated showers after midnight. Lows in the mid-40s with west winds to 15 miles per hour. Then tomorrow, partly sunny on Saturday with isolated showers. Highs in the lower 60s with west winds to 15 miles per hour. I'm Jonathan, and that's your overnight weather forecast. 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

0: 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Keith Green, Randy Stonehill, Michael Card, Sandy Patty, Whiteheart, Petra, Amy Grant, and more. 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
2: Here's your overnight weather outlook from IC 100.3 FM. Today, mostly sunny, highs in the upper 50s with north winds to 10 miles per hour, becoming west in the afternoon. Tonight, mostly clear in the evening, then mostly cloudy with isolated showers after midnight. Lows in the mid-40s with west winds to 15 miles per hour. Then tomorrow, partly sunny on Saturday with isolated showers, highs in the lower 60s with west winds to 15 miles per hour. I'm Jonathan, and that's your overnight weather forecast. 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
1: Here's your overnight weather outlook from IC 100.3 FM. Today, mostly sunny, highs in the upper 50s with north winds to 10 miles per hour, becoming west in the afternoon. Tonight, mostly clear in the evening, then mostly cloudy with isolated showers after midnight. Lows in the mid-40s with west winds to 15 miles per hour. Then tomorrow, partly sunny on Saturday with isolated showers. Highs in the lower 60s with west winds to 15 miles per hour. I'm Jonathan, and that's your overnight weather forecast. 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
1: 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To every referee, umpire, and judge in high school sports, we want to say, we see you.
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1: Because without you, this is just recess. 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
1: Want to serve the students in your community? 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
1: Here's your overnight weather outlook from IC 100.3 FM. Today, mostly sunny, highs in the upper 50s with north winds to 10 miles per hour, becoming west in the afternoon. Tonight, mostly clear in the evening, then mostly cloudy with isolated showers after midnight. Lows in the mid-40s with west winds to 15 miles per hour. Then tomorrow, partly sunny on Saturday with isolated showers. Highs in the lower 60s with west winds to 15 miles per hour. I'm Jonathan, and that's your overnight weather forecast. 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
1: Which is why those who have overcome it say, getting treatment is like getting your life back.
0: Depression is real, but so is hope. 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
1: Here's your overnight weather outlook from IC 100.3 FM. Today, mostly sunny, highs in the upper 50s with north winds to 10 miles per hour, becoming west in the afternoon. Tonight, mostly clear in the evening, then mostly cloudy with isolated showers after midnight. Lows in the mid-40s with west winds to 15 miles per hour. Then tomorrow, partly sunny on Saturday with isolated showers. Highs in the lower 60s with west winds to 15 miles per hour. I'm Jonathan, and that's your overnight weather forecast. 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
1: Here's your overnight weather outlook from IC 100.3 FM. Today, mostly sunny, highs in the upper 50s with north winds to 10 miles per hour, becoming west in the afternoon. Tonight, mostly clear in the evening, then mostly cloudy with isolated showers after midnight. Lows in the mid-40s with west winds to 15 miles per hour. Then tomorrow, partly sunny on Saturday with isolated showers. Highs in the lower 60s with west winds to 15 miles per hour. I'm Jonathan, and that's your overnight weather forecast. 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
1: Here's your overnight weather outlook from IC 100.3 FM. Today, mostly sunny, highs in the upper 50s with north winds to 10 miles per hour, becoming west in the afternoon. Tonight, mostly clear in the evening, then mostly cloudy with isolated showers after midnight. Lows in the mid-40s with west winds to 15 miles per hour. Then tomorrow, partly sunny on Saturday with isolated showers. Highs in the lower 60s with west winds to 15 miles per hour. I'm Jonathan, and that's your overnight weather forecast. 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
1: 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I'm 8 years old. 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
2: Here's your overnight weather outlook from IC 100.3 FM. Today, mostly sunny, highs in the upper 50s with north winds to 10 miles per hour, becoming west in the afternoon. Tonight, mostly clear in the evening, then mostly cloudy with isolated showers after midnight. Lows in the mid-40s with west winds to 15 miles per hour. Then tomorrow, partly sunny on Saturday with isolated showers. Highs in the lower 60s with west winds to 15 miles per hour. I'm Jonathan, and that's your overnight weather forecast. 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

0: I'm Jonathan Christ Tompkins, but you can call me JKT. I grew up right here in Sitka, Alaska. My mom was a family doctor in town. Dad kept the freezer stocked with halibut. I graduated from Sitka High School and went on to represent my home in the state legislature for 10 years. Brought Democrats and Republicans together because Alaska families deserve better. Now I'm running for governor to support public schools, protect Medicaid and Medicare, and lower everyday costs to get Alaska back on track.
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Very good morning out to you. 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And the United Methodist Women's Thrift Shop is open Monday afternoons from 4 to 5, as well as Tuesday and Thursday evenings from 7 to 8:30. If you have items to drop off, they ask you to do that during their business hours. Now, getting back to the music, we've got Derek Minor and Cannon starting us off with Save the Hero.

Well, it is time this morning to celebrate our birthdays. So sending a very happy birthday out to our locals, Dawson Brizuela, Brian Contreras, Amara Jade Alvana, and Candice Ollier. Happy birthday to each of you. And just one celebrity birthday as well. Michael Richards is 77, known best for playing Kramer in Seinfeld. So happy birthday to everyone celebrating. It was a great day for you. News and weather in just a few minutes. Right now, Big Daddy Weave, I've just seen too much.

0: From the Christian News Radio Network, I'm Jim Miller. U.S. Military Central Command says it has begun the 13th consecutive night of strikes on Iran. In a post, CENTCOM says it's aiming to hold Iran accountable and diminish threats from the Islamic Revolutionary Guard Corps to commercial shipping. Meanwhile, in an interview with Axios, President Trump says he's close to deciding on a massive attack against Iran. The president didn't give a deadline for when he would make that decision. Borders our Tom Holman answered questions on the state of the ICE during an exclusive interview with News Nation. Katie Pavlich tonight on Wednesday, backing the use of body cameras and stating ICE is now hitting all cylinders. News Nation's Allie Bradley has that story.
1: Now, when he talked about morale, he said that there are some issues with officers right now because they're working 6 to 7 days a week. He said that despite that, morale is not as low as it was under the previous administration. And right now, they're looking at staffing opportunities and looking at post-academy training curriculum to kind of reassess and figure out where they can give these men and women a little break here, saying that they need to also continue expanding their operations.
0: After a series of deadly confrontations involving ICE agents, Holman said they are on pace for a record number of monthly arrests. Bertha being downgraded to a tropical depression as it moves across eastern Texas, according to the latest National Hurricane Center update. The storm's wind speeds have slowed to 35 miles an hour as it begins to lose steam. It's still spreading heavy rain along parts of the Texas coast. Isolated flash flooding ongoing in the Houston area. White House announcing new tariffs on countries around the world, including the European Union. The sweeping tariffs took effect early last night, just as the previous 10% temporary tariffs expire. White House says the new 10 to 12% tariffs are tied to countries' imports of goods made with forced labor. Secret Service Director Sean Curran says the danger facing the people he protects, as well as local officials across the country, is higher than he's ever seen in his 24-year career. News Nation's Tom Dempsey.
2: The agency reporting it's opened over 10,000 different investigations this year alone, all for threats coming from people against the people, places that the Secret Service protects. The director calling these numbers off the charts. But in those comments to reporters, the director of the Secret Service, Sean Curran, went on to say, quote, the agency has seen around 10 times the number of mental health-related interventions with people making threats.
0: He gave the warning at a briefing held one day before the rescheduled White House Correspondents' Dinner, which is set for tonight at the Waldorf Astoria in Washington, D.C. The Odyssey set to conquer the box office once again this weekend. The Christopher Nolan epic is expected to make between $75 and $85 million in its second weekend. From Christian News Radio Network, I'm Jim Miller. To hear this and other reports on demand, visit ChristianNewsRadio.org.
3: With Alaska News, I'm Nathaniel Hobbs. Alaska has sent more than 3,000 letters to residents asking them to verify their citizenship ahead of this year's elections. Divisions of Elections Director Carol Beecher says the number is unusually high and that old data used for comparison from the Division of Motor Vehicles could be to blame. Some state lawmakers say constituents who are U.S. citizens and therefore eligible to vote received the letter. The revelation comes at a time of heightened sensitivity surrounding claims of non-citizen voting. And ballot measure 1 will appear on Alaska's August 18th primary election ballot. It asks voters whether to restore campaign contribution limits for state and local elections. The Alaska Division of Elections has published the official ballot measure pamphlet and confirmed that the measure is on the August primary ballot. While statewide ballot initiatives often appear during general elections, Alaska law requires qualified measures to appear on the first statewide election following the legislative review period. In this case, that means voters will decide ballot measure 1 during the 2026 primary election. Supporters of the measure say it is about reducing the influence of large donors and special interests. They argue that contribution limits can help level the playing field and strengthen public confidence in elections by limiting the role of money in politics. Opponents say contribution limits can restrict political participation and make it harder for candidates, especially challengers, to raise the money needed to compete against those who are already in office and have significant name recognition. They also argue that limiting direct donations may simply shift more political spending to outside groups that operate independently of candidates and produce government overreach into personal choices of how one would spend their money. Ultimately, the measure asks voters to decide whether stricter campaign finance limits are the best way to promote fair elections or whether fewer restrictions better protect political speech and competition. It is asking Alaskans to assess whether they want more government oversight or less. And that's Alaska News.
4: With Sports Shorts, I'm Cody. And some baseball news this morning. Trevor Larnach and Luke Kuechel both delivered two-out RBI singles in the 12th inning, giving the Minnesota Twins a 3-1 win over the Cleveland Guardians and a split of their four-game series. Larnach and Kuechel grounded their singles to the left off Eric Sobrowski as the Twins took the finale after being shut out for the first seven innings. In other action, Chris Sale matched a season high with 11 strikeouts, and the Atlanta Braves hit four home runs in a 6-5 win over the San Diego Padres. Dominic Smith hit a three-run homer, and all-star Drake Baldwin added his 19th of the season as the Braves took 3-4 from San Diego. And Shane Bieber pitched a season-high 7 innings to win his second straight start. George Springer reached base 3 times and drove in a run, and the Toronto Blue Jays beat the Tampa Bay Rays 3-1 to avoid a 4-game sweep. And that's Sports Shorts. And here's your Coffee Crew weather forecast for today. Sunny skies, highs in the upper 50s, west winds to 15. Tonight, mostly clear in the evening, becoming mostly cloudy, lows in the mid-40s, west winds to 15. And tomorrow, mostly cloudy in the morning, then clearing, highs in the lower 60s, west winds to 15. Currently, it's about 39 degrees outside under fair skies with calm wind. The sun rose at 5:39, will set tonight at 12:37, giving us 18 hours, 58 minutes of daylight. Up next, Joseph O'Brien, Trust Fall.

And today's verse from God's Word is Psalm 112:5. Good will come to those who are generous and lend freely, who conduct their affairs with justice. That's Psalm chapter 112, verse 5 from the New International Version of the Bible. News and weather. Sorry, movie guide coming up in just a few minutes. But right now, Citizen Way, pull me up.

0: rather than allowing this mistake to ruin our lives. Let's make good out of it.
1: So, community service.
2: In the new Christian satire, Bad Counselors, now in theaters, we meet two frat boys whose wild night of drinking lands them in jail. Now, they need 120 hours of community service in the next 2 weeks to avoid being expelled from their university. Well, quick-thinking Grayson knows exactly where they can go to log so many hours in such a short time frame. Volunteering at a church camp. There's just one little problem. Grayson and his friend Tyler aren't Christians. But I mean, really, how hard could it be? Smooth-talking Grayson argues. Indeed, they managed to land a gig as summer camp counselors for Lighthouse Church. It's a sitcom-like setup that yields some laughs, some good-hearted jokes about Christian subculture, and a redemptive ending for these two scheming frat boys.
0: Dude, how are we going to get 120 hours in 2 weeks?
3: Oh, whoa, whoa, whoa! Aren't you an answer to my prayers?
4: I am.
3: We're looking for more male counselors for our Camp Burning Bush.
2: Recent faith-based movies like Family Camp and Week Away have also used the Christian camp world as a backdrop for humor and self-discovery. Bad Counselors feels a bit different,

with Alaska News. I'm Nathaniel Hobbs. Alaska has sent more than 3,000 letters to residents asking them to verify their citizenship ahead of this year's elections. Divisions of Elections Director Carol Beecher says the number is unusually high and that old data used for comparison from the Division of Motor Vehicles could be to blame. Some state lawmakers say constituents who are U.S. citizens and therefore eligible to vote received the letter. The revelation comes at a time of heightened sensitivity surrounding claims of non-citizen voting. And ballot measure 1 will appear on Alaska's August 18th primary election ballot. It asks voters whether to restore campaign contribution limits for state and local elections. The Alaska Division of Elections has published the official ballot measure pamphlet and confirmed that the measure is on the August primary ballot. While statewide ballot initiatives often appear during general elections, Alaska law requires qualified measures to appear on the first statewide election following the legislative review period. In this case, that means voters will decide ballot measure 1 during the 2026 primary election. Supporters of the measure say it is about reducing the influence of large donors and special interests. They argue that contribution limits can help level the playing field and strengthen public confidence in elections by limiting the role of money in politics. Opponents say

0: Contribution limits can restrict political participation and make it harder for candidates, especially challengers, to raise the money needed to compete against those who are already in office and have significant name recognition. They also argue that limiting direct donations may simply shift more political spending to outside groups that operate independently of candidates and produce government overreach into personal choices of how one would spend their money. Ultimately, the measure asks voters to decide whether stricter campaign finance limits are the best way to promote fair elections or whether fewer restrictions better protect political speech and competition. It is asking Alaskans to assess whether they want more government oversight or less. And that's Alaska News.
1: With the Wall Street Business Report, I'm Bill Alexander. Consumers are likely to feel more pain as oil prices pushed past $100 a barrel Thursday amid renewed fighting and military strikes that have left global oil supplies stranded in the Middle East. The elevated price marked a turn from lower oil prices enjoyed briefly when hostilities between the U.S. and Iran waned in June. Companies that produce and sell fresh food, school supplies, and anything that gets shipped using fuel reported cost impacts from an earlier spike in energy prices after the United States and Israel attacked Iran. They're likely to continue passing some of their increased expenses to consumers. The number of Americans applying for unemployment benefits in the week ending July 18th declined by 22,000 to 187,000. That's according to the Labor Department. And the benchmark 30-year fixed-rate mortgage rate rose to 6.58% from 6.55% last week, mortgage buyer Freddie Mac reports. For the Wall Street Business Report, I'm Bill Alexander in Washington.

0: With Sports Shorts, I'm Cody. In some baseball news this morning, Trevor Larnach and Luke Kuechel both delivered two-out RBI singles in the 12th inning, giving the Minnesota Twins a 3-1 win over the Cleveland Guardians and a split of their four-game series. Larnach and Kuechel grounded their singles to the left off Eric Sobrowski as the Twins took the finale after being shut out for the first seven innings. Into the action, Chris Sale matched a season high with 11 strikeouts, and the Atlanta Braves hit four home runs in a 6-5 win over the San Diego Padres. Dominic Smith hit a three-run homer, and all-star Drake Baldwin added his 19th of the season as the Braves took 3 of 4 from San Diego. And Shane Bieber pitched a season-high 7 innings to win his second straight start. George Springer reached base 3 times and drove in a run, and the Toronto Blue Jays beat the Tampa Bay Rays 3-1 to avoid a 4-game sweep. And that's Sports Shorts. And here's your Coffee Crew weather forecast. For today, sunny skies, highs in the upper 50s, west winds 2-15. Tonight, mostly clear in the evening, becoming mostly cloudy. Lows in the mid-40s, west winds to 15. And tomorrow, mostly cloudy in the morning, then clearing. Highs in the lower 60s, west winds to 15. Currently, it's about 40 degrees outside under cloudy skies. Calm wind and the sun rose at 5:39. We'll set tonight at 12:37, giving us 18 hours, 58 minutes of daylight. 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

Well, our first story and final story for the first hour, a warm-up jacket worn by Wilt Chamberlain during the 1972 NBA Finals was bought by a teenager for $3 at an Oregon thrift store. So here's what happened. In Oregon, this teenager had been eyeing a massive bin of clothes at a Goodwill store. This was back in January. He saw someone toss in a Lakers jacket with Chamberlain's name on it. If you don't know, Wilt Chamberlain is like one of the all-time greats of basketball. And so he sees this jacket comes in, so he grabs it and buys it for $3.07. Well, he started doing some research, and as it turns out, this jacket, this short-sleeved yellow warm-up jacket, was worn by Chamberlain during the 1972 NBA Finals, in which the Lakers beat the Knicks back then. So he did his research and figured it out, and then contact Sotheby's, who verified all of the research and said it's worth thousands of dollars. They put it up for auction, and it wound up going at auction for $89,000. Not a bad return on that $3.07 investment. Up next, Kathy Trockley, this is I Wait.

Very good morning out to you. Got a few things going on around town I want to let you know about to get our day started. The Nome Food Bank is open Tuesday and Thursday evenings from 4 to 6 at 312 Bering Street across from Anvil City Square. Donations of food items can be taken to the food bank Tuesdays and Thursdays from 3:30 to 6 p.m. or call the Nome Community Center at 907-443-5259 to arrange a drop-off time. The Kigoya Kazuka Public Library hosts Story Hour for children ages 3 to 7 every Tuesday morning at 10:30 at the library. They read lots of stories, and each child can make a craft to take home. 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Getting back to the music, we've got Sean Rodriguez starting us off with Just Like God.

Well, it is time this morning to celebrate our birthdays. So sending out a very happy birthday to our locals this morning. Dawson Brizuela, Brian Contreras, Amara Jade Alvana, and Candace Ollier. Happy birthday to each of you. Just one celebrity birthday. Michael Richards, who played Kramer in Seinfeld, turns 77 this morning. So happy birthday to everyone celebrating. We have a great day for you. News and weather in just a few minutes. Right now, Tarn Wells, second to none.

0: From the Christian News Radio Network, I'm Jim Miller. U.S. Military Central Command says it has begun the 13th consecutive night of strikes on Iran. In a post, CENTCOM says it's aiming to hold Iran accountable and diminish threats from the Islamic Revolutionary Guard Corps to commercial shipping. Meanwhile, in an interview with Axios, President Trump says he's close to deciding on a massive attack against Iran. The president didn't give a deadline for when he would make that decision. Borders our Tom Holman answered questions on the state of the ICE during an exclusive interview with News Nation. Katie Pavlich tonight on Wednesday, backing the use of body cameras and stating ICE is now hitting all cylinders. News Nation's Allie Bradley has that story.
1: Now, when he talked about morale, he said that there are some issues with officers right now because they're working 6 to 7 days a week. He said that despite that, morale is not as low as it was under the previous administration. And right now, they're looking at staffing opportunities and looking at post-academy training curriculum to kind of reassess and figure out where they can give these men and women a little break here, saying that they need to also continue expanding their operations.
0: After a series of deadly confrontations involving ICE agents, Holman said they are on pace for a record number of monthly arrests. Bertha being downgraded to a tropical depression as it moves across eastern Texas, according to the latest National Hurricane Center update. The storm's wind speeds have slowed to 35 miles an hour as it begins to lose steam. It's still spreading heavy rain along parts of the Texas coast. Isolated flash flooding ongoing in the Houston area. White House announcing new tariffs on countries around the world, including the European Union. The sweeping tariffs took effect early last night, just as the previous 10% temporary tariffs expire. White House says the new 10 to 12% tariffs are tied to countries' imports of goods made with forced labor. Secret Service Director Sean Curran says the danger facing the people he protects, as well as local officials across the country, is higher than he's ever seen in his 24-year career. News Nation's Tom Dempsey.
2: The agency reporting it's opened over 10,000 different investigations this year alone, all for threats coming from people against the people and places that the Secret Service protects. The director calling these numbers off the charts. But in those comments to reporters, the director of the Secret Service, Sean Curran, went on to say, quote, the agency has seen around 10 times the number of mental health-related interventions with people making threats.
0: He gave the warning in a briefing held one day before the rescheduled White House Correspondents' Dinner, which is set for tonight at the Waldorf Astoria in Washington, D.C. The Odyssey set to conquer the box office once again this weekend. The Christopher Nolan epic is expected to make between $75 and $85 million in the second weekend. From Christian News Radio Network, I'm Jim Miller. To hear this and other reports on demand, visit ChristianNewsRadio.org.
3: With Alaska News, I'm Nathaniel Hobbs. Alaska has sent more than 3,000 letters to residents asking them to verify their citizenship ahead of this year's elections. Divisions of Elections Director Carol Beecher says the number is unusually high and that old data used for comparison from the Division of Motor Vehicles could be to blame. Some state lawmakers say constituents who are U.S. citizens and therefore eligible to vote received the letter. The revelation comes at a time of heightened sensitivity surrounding claims of non-citizen voting. And ballot measure 1 will appear on Alaska's August 18th primary election ballot. It asks voters whether to restore campaign contribution limits for state and local elections. The Alaska Division of Elections has published the official ballot measure pamphlet and confirmed that the measure is on the August primary ballot. While statewide ballot initiatives often appear during general elections, Alaska law requires qualified measures to appear on the first statewide election following the legislative review period. In this case, that means voters will decide ballot measure 1 during the 2026 primary election. Supporters of the measure say it is about reducing the influence of large donors and special interests. They argue that contribution limits can help level the playing field and strengthen public confidence in elections by limiting the role of money in politics. Opponents say contribution limits can restrict political participation and make it harder for candidates, especially challengers, to raise the money needed to compete against those who are already in office and have significant name recognition. They also argue that limiting direct donations may simply shift more political spending to outside groups that operate independently of candidates and produce government overreach into personal choices of how one would spend their money. Ultimately, the measure asks voters to decide whether stricter campaign finance limits are the best way to promote fair elections or whether fewer restrictions better protect political speech and competition. It is asking Alaskans to assess whether they want more government oversight or less. And that's Alaska News.
4: With Sports Shorts, I'm Cody. In some baseball news this morning, Trevor Larnach and Luke Kuechel both delivered two-out RBI singles in the 12th inning, giving the Minnesota Twins a 3-1 win over the Cleveland Guardians and a split of their four-game series. Larnach and Kuechel grounded their singles to the left off Eric Sobrowski as the Twins took the finale after being shut out for the first seven innings. In other action, Chris Sale matched a season high with 11 strikeouts, and the Atlanta Braves hit four home runs in a 6-5 win over the San Diego Padres. Dominic Smith hit a three-run homer, and all-star Drake Baldwin added his 19th of the season as the Braves took 3-4 from San Diego. And Shane Bieber pitched a season-high 7 innings to win his second straight start. George Springer reached base 3 times and drove in a run, and the Toronto Blue Jays beat the Tampa Bay Rays 3-1 to avoid a 4-game sweep. And that's Sports Shorts. And here's your Coffee Crew weather forecast. For today, sunny skies, highs in the upper 50s, west winds to 15. Tonight, mostly clear in the evening, becoming mostly cloudy. Lows in the mid-40s, west winds to 15. And tomorrow, mostly cloudy in the morning, then clearing. Highs in the lower 60s, west winds to 15. Currently, it's about 40 degrees outside under slightly cloudy skies with calm wind. The sun rose at 5:39. We'll set tonight at 12:37, giving us 18 hours, 58 minutes of daylight. Up next, good weather forecast in geo, lows to highs.

Our next story this morning. Police in Germany were called out to a house by neighbors complaining about the loud noise. Just all kinds of voices and ruckus coming from this other house. What they found inside, though, was not, you know, some crazy scene. It was a dog who figured out how to turn the TV volume up full blast with the remote control. So he figured out where the volume button was, and maybe even the power button, and it was able to, like, start up the TV and just turn it up all the way, causing all kinds of issues for the neighbors. Up next, Hannah Kerr, Jesus Is Why.

And today's verse from God's Word is Psalm 112:5. Good will come to those who are generous and lend freely, who conduct their affairs with justice. That's Psalm chapter 112, verse 5 from the New International Version of the Bible. News and weather in just a few minutes, but right now, Micah Tyler, Perfectly.

0: With Alaska News, I'm Nathaniel Hobbs. Alaska has sent more than 3,000 letters to residents asking them to verify their citizenship ahead of this year's elections. Divisions of Elections Director Carol Beecher says the number is unusually high and that old data used for comparison from the Division of Motor Vehicles could be to blame. Some state lawmakers say constituents who are U.S. citizens and therefore eligible to vote received the letter. The revelation comes at a time of heightened sensitivity surrounding claims of non-citizen voting. And ballot measure 1 will appear on Alaska's August 18th primary election ballot. It asks voters whether to restore campaign contribution limits for state and local elections. The Alaska Division of Elections has published the official ballot measure pamphlet and confirmed that the measure is on the August primary ballot. While statewide ballot initiatives often appear during general elections, Alaska law requires qualified measures to appear on the first statewide election following the legislative review period. In this case, that means voters will decide ballot measure 1 during the 2026 primary election. Supporters of the measure say it is about reducing the influence of large donors and special interests. They argue that contribution limits can help level the playing field and strengthen public confidence in elections by limiting the role of money in politics. Opponents say contribution limits can restrict political participation and make it harder for candidates, especially challengers, to raise the money needed to compete against those who are already in office and have significant name recognition. They also argue that limiting direct donations may simply shift more political spending to outside groups that operate independently of candidates and produce government overreach into personal choices of how one would spend their money. Ultimately, the measure asks voters to decide whether stricter campaign finance limits are the best way to promote fair elections or whether fewer restrictions better protect political speech and competition. It is asking Alaskans to assess whether they want more government oversight or less. And that's Alaska News.
1: With Sports Shorts, I'm Cody. And some baseball news this morning. Trevor Larnach and Luke Kuechel both delivered two-out RBI singles in the 12th inning, giving the Minnesota Twins a 3-1 win over the Cleveland Guardians and a split of their four-game series. Larnach and Kuechel grounded their singles to the left off Eric Sobrowski as the Twins took the finale after being shut out for the first seven innings. In other action, Chris Sale matched a season high with 11 strikeouts, and the Atlanta Braves hit four home runs in a 6-5 win over the San Diego Padres. Dominic Smith hit a three-run homer, and All-Star Drake Baldwin added his 19th of the season as the Braves took 3-4 from San Diego. And Shane Bieber pitched a season-high 7 innings to win his second straight start. George Springer reached base 3 times and drove in a run, and the Toronto Blue Jays beat the Tampa Bay Rays 3-1 to avoid a 4-game sweep. And that's Sports Shorts. And here's your Coffee Crew weather forecast. For today, sunny skies, highs in the upper 50s, west winds to 15. Tonight, mostly clear in the evening, becoming mostly cloudy. Lows in the mid-40s, west winds to 15. And tomorrow, mostly cloudy in the morning, then clearing. Highs in the lower 60s, west winds to 15. Currently, it's about 42 degrees outside under mostly cloudy skies. A west wind coming in at just 3 miles an hour. The sun rose at 5:39, will set tonight at 12:37, giving us 18 hours, 58 minutes of daylight. Up next, Ann Wilson, Hey Girl.

0: Alright, our final story for this morning. A poll revealed that more than a quarter of TV viewers watch during dinner. And I actually have a guest in the studio this morning. Hi, Quincy.
1: Hi.
0: Hi. So, we watch TV during dinner sometimes, right?
1: Right.
0: Yeah, but not all the time?
1: No.
0: Yeah. We have watched TV during dinner sometimes.
1: Yeah.
0: Yeah, but I don't know. I think I'm leaning against it more and more just to have that family dinner time.
1: Yeah, because sometimes earlier when we were eating dinner, we watched Phineas and Ferb.
0: Yes, we have watched Phineas and Ferb during dinner before.
1: Yes.
0: Yes, and it is fun. But, yes. Yeah, I don't know. As many meals as we can have together is nice.
1: Yes.
0: Okay, up next, citizens, hide no more.

0: Well, that will do it for the Coffee Crew this morning. I'll be live again Monday to get your week started well. Taking us towards the top of the hour, Sanctus Real, this is Forgiven. Quincy, you want to say bye?
1: Bye.

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1: Here's your weather forecast from IC 100.3 FM. Tonight, sunny, highs in the upper 50s, west winds to 15. Tonight, mostly clear in the evening, then becoming mostly cloudy. Lows in the mid-40s, west winds to 15. And tomorrow, mostly cloudy in the morning, then clearing. Highs in the lower 60s, west winds to 15. I'm Cody, and that's your weather forecast. 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

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It's ICU 100.3 FM. That was We the Kingdom with Won't He Do It. And here's a quick note from the ICU 100.3 FM calendar. Community partners across Nome are working together to reduce dust and improve public health and safety. New lower speed limits are being posted on several roads, and studies show cutting your speed from 40 to 20 miles an hour can reduce dust by more than 65%. Please watch for new speed limit signs, obey all traffic laws, and keep our community safer and healthier. Up next, Shane and Shane, That's How You Forgive.

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1: 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As previously announced, commercial salmon fishing in Golovin Subdistrict 2, Elam Subdistrict 3, and Norton Bay Subdistrict 4. Commercial fishing will open in Subdistricts 2 through 4 from 6 p.m. Tuesday, July 21 until 6 p.m. Thursday, July 23. Subsistence salmon fishing in Port Clarence District. The department has waived the sockeye salmon annual harvest limits on the Pilgrim River to provide additional subsistence fishing opportunity. The annual household limit of 3 king salmon in the Pilgrim River remains in effect. Subsistence salmon fishing in Norton Sound. In the Nome Subdistrict, marine waters west of Cape Nome and all freshwaters of the Nome Subdistrict are closed to gillnet fishing from 6 p.m. on Mondays until 6 p.m. on Wednesdays each week. For any fisheries questions or for assistance obtaining a subsistence salmon permit, please call Fish and Game in Nome at 907-443-5167. This has been an informational update from the Alaska Department of Fish and Game in Nome.
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3: The next Nome tide will be a high tide at 12:42 p.m., followed by a low tide at 9 p.m. The marine forecast for Western Alaska coastal waters out to 15 nautical miles, posted 3:46 a.m. Friday, July 24th. Outlook to Saturday, zone 2803, quick pack to Cape Stevens. Today, west winds 15 knots, seas 3 feet subsiding. Tonight, west winds 10 knots, seas 2 feet. Saturday, west winds 10 knots, seas 2 feet. Saturday night, west winds 15 knots, seas 3 feet. Zone 2804, Cape Stevens to Moses Point. Today, north winds 10 knots, becoming west, seas 3 feet, subsiding. Tonight, west winds 10 knots, seas 2 feet. Saturday, west winds 10 knots, seas 2 feet. Saturday night, west winds 20 knots, seas 4 feet. Zone 2805, Moses Point to Sledge Island. Today, north winds 15 knots, becoming west, seas 3 feet. Tonight, west winds 15 knots, seas 3 feet. Saturday, west winds 15 knots, seas 3 feet. Saturday night, west winds 20 knots, seas 4 feet. Zone 2806, Sledge Island to Wales. Today, north winds 15 knots, becoming southwest, seas 4 feet, subsiding. Tonight, southwest winds 15 knots, seas 3 feet. Saturday, southwest winds 15 knots, seas 3 feet. Saturday night, southwest winds 20 knots, seas 4 feet.

0: We're counting them down and playing it back to back right here on IC 100.3 FM. That was Mariah Peters with Well Done. Our first story this morning, coming out of Oregon, where a teenager there had been eyeing a massive bin of clothes at a Goodwill store. What this teenager does on a regular basis is get used clothes and then resell them online. Try to find something valuable that someone is giving away and resell it. And he has done this for a while, but he's at this Goodwill store. He's eyeing this bin of clothes and someone tosses in an old Lakers jacket with Chamberlain's name on it on the back. And if you don't know, Wilt Chamberlain, one of the greatest players of all time. So he grabs this jacket and pays $3 for it, right, at this Goodwill. So he brings it home and starts to research it. As it turns out, this jacket is the short-sleeved yellow warm-up jacket worn by Wilt Chamberlain during the 1972 NBA Finals, in which the Lakers beat the Knicks. He flagged down Sotheby's, the auction house. They verified the research and then were able to auction it off for $89,000. Not bad for the $3 of investment that he put in.
1: You're worthless.
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1: Here's your weather forecast from IC 100.3 FM. Tonight, sunny, highs in the upper 50s, west winds to 15. Tonight, mostly clear in the evening, then becoming mostly cloudy. Lows in the mid-40s, west winds to 15. And tomorrow, mostly cloudy in the morning, then clearing. Highs in the lower 60s, west winds to 15. I'm Cody, and that's your weather forecast. Now back to more 24-hour Christian hits right here on IC 100.3 FM.

0: Hi, I'm Johnny Erickson Tata. Luke is a teenager with lots of special needs, autism being at the root of it all. When his mother, Lorraine, takes Luke out in public, she's always tense, always nervous. What if Luke has a meltdown at the grocery store? What if something sets him off at the restaurant and he goes ballistics? Lorraine constantly worries that her son might do or say something not only inappropriate, but harmful. Well, all that changed when Lorraine brought Luke and her daughter Natalie to family retreat. Before the first day was over, Natalie said the obvious, "Mom, we do not have to be stressed here." Lorraine could not get over how our volunteers cared for her son and served with such joy. Romans 15 says, "Accept each other, just as Christ has accepted you." So, come and serve and accept kids like Luke. Learn all about family retreats at johnnyandfriends.org.
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1: Here's your weather forecast from IC 100.3 FM. Tonight, sunny, highs in the upper 50s, west winds to 15. Tonight, mostly clear in the evening, then becoming mostly cloudy. Lows in the mid-40s, west winds to 15. And tomorrow, mostly cloudy in the morning, then clearing. Highs in the lower 60s, west winds to 15. I'm Cody, and that's your weather forecast. 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

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Barring Lambridge National Preserve hosts Tundra Tots for children ages 3 to 5 every Wednesday at 10:30 at the Barring Lambridge Heritage Center on Front Street. Join the Rangers for nature play, stories, crafts, and a healthy snack. Adult supervision is required. Up next, Ozzy, this is Shadow.

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0: Thank you, Congressman Young. 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
3: We attended a concert only to learn it was being recorded for later use as a TV program. And the host introduced two other men who were going to sing with him. The accompaniment track started up and they launched into the song, Cameras Rolling. But they weren't all singing the same song. And that's a problem. The host stopped the song, looked up at the control booth and said, "Guys, let's start that one over. Guess what? You're not going to see that on TV." And he said to the audience, "Good thing this is taped, not live, huh?" He was right. I've done my share of live radio, and I want you to know live is unforgiving. You blow it, you blew it. Well, I'm Ron Hutchcraft, and I want to have a word with you today about no do-overs. Too bad our lives aren't taped, huh? We could go back and do it over and get it right this time. But we're all doing a live performance. If you blow it, you blew it. We can't take those words back, no matter how much they hurt someone we love. We can't undo what we did sexually or in anger. We can't take back the lies we told. We can't undo the wounds we've left, the people we've hurt. We said it, we did it, and there's no rewinding the tape to do it over. Actually, our live performance is being recorded by God. Every mistake, every sin goes into what they used to call in school your permanent record, except it doesn't have to be permanent. All the record of all your sins can be destroyed forever. If they're not, well, you have no chance with God. You have no chance of ever seeing heaven because you can't bring your sin in there. But there is incredible good news for all of us in our word for today from the Word of God. Listen to Acts 10:43, talking about Jesus Christ. It says, "Everyone who believes in him receives forgiveness of sins through his name." Wow. Now, there's no do-over. But there is the possibility of having every sin you've ever committed erased from God's records forever because of what Jesus did. The Bible talks about what he did when it says, "Without the shedding of blood, there is no forgiveness." The ancient Jews understood that. They sacrificed lambs to pay as their substitute the death penalty for breaking God's laws. All the wrong things we've done carry an eternal death penalty. The Bible calls it hell. They cannot be erased. Our damning personal record cannot be removed. Unless that penalty is paid and someone has to die for your sins to be paid for, and someone did, the only one who could, the only one who didn't have any sin of his own to pay for, Jesus. The Bible actually says Jesus came to, quote, "do away with sin by the sacrifice of himself." When he was dying on that cross, he was loving you enough to do your hell for you. You have no hope of being clean inside. No hope of heaven without being forgiven for all your sin. And there's no forgiveness unless you give yourself to Jesus, because he's the one whose blood was shed to pay for those sins. Are you ready to be forgiven? You ready to be clean? Then you're ready to put your trust in Jesus to be your personal Savior from your personal sin. Right where you are, tell him. Tell him you're giving yourself to him. As soon as you can, get to a place alone and say, Jesus, I deserve the penalty for taking my life out of God's hands and running it myself. But thank you for paying that death penalty because you love me. Because today I turn my back on the junk of my life. And I place my arms totally around you as my only hope. Boy, I'd love to help you nail that down and be sure you belong to him. That's why our website is there. I'm urging you to go there today as soon as you can. Anewstory.com. That's the site. Anewstory.com. Please go there and get this settled. There's not a sin you've ever done that Jesus didn't pay for when he died. And today, he's ready to destroy all the record of all your sins and give you a brand new beginning.
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0: Colton Dixon, The Love I Have for You, right here on your back-to-back Christian hit station, IC 100.3 FM. So our next story this morning comes out of Germany, where police were called out to a house by neighbors complaining about some loud noises. All right, now, we have kids. Say hi, Quincy.
1: Hi.
0: So we have kids, and kids can be pretty loud, but turns out pets can be even louder, especially when the dog figures out how to turn on the TV and then turn the TV volume up all the way with the remote control. How silly is that, Quincy? The dog made the TV really loud.
1: That's super silly.
0: That is super, super silly.
1: Yes.
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3: Each one of us has an inner voice that calls for attention, affirmation, and praise. We like to be recognized. Sometimes that voice screams to be heard when we feel we've been wronged. We want to speak out and explain ourselves in an effort to justify our actions, often only to find that we're trying to be heard over everyone else's inner voice. But seeking peace in Jesus Christ.

0: I decided to reach out to the quit line because I was tired of tobacco, tired of being stuck with that addiction. 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It was important to stay quit for the birth of my child because I just didn't want to miss out on things in his life. I would recommend calling the quit line. I think it was a really useful tool and ultimately is what helped me quit smoking.
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2: Here's your weather forecast from IC 100.3 FM. Today, sunny, highs in the upper 50s, west winds to 15. Tonight, mostly clear in the evening, then becoming mostly cloudy. Lows in the mid-40s, west winds to 15. And tomorrow, mostly cloudy in the morning, then clearing, highs in the lower 60s, west winds to 15. I'm Cody, and that's your weather forecast. 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
3: God's word today: wait for the Lord, be strong and take heart and wait for the Lord. Psalm 27:14. Twice this psalm speaks of waiting. It's not waiting for the lotto, waiting for your spouse to get to church on time, or waiting for your delayed flight to take off with the likelihood that you'll miss your connection. The psalmist, likely King David, spent much of his time waiting to hear from the Lord. He would pray and wait. He would put together a battle plan and wait. He insisted on sending Bathsheba's husband to the front of the fighting line and waited for him to be killed so he could take her. This last example is not in God's waiting plan for us, of course. He instead calls

us to wait upon the things that are godly and within the ultimate will of God. We need to wait upon Him for His timing, for it is always the best time, even if we can't clearly see it. I've waited, I've tried to be strong, and I felt for God's heart in relation to many, many issues in my life. Are you one that will wait and not rush God? This is Dr. Keith Hamilton, Alaska Christian College's president, reminding you that because He lives, you can face tomorrow.

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1: Here's your weather forecast from IC 100.3 FM. Today, sunny, highs in the upper 50s, west winds to 15. Tonight, mostly clear in the evening, then becoming mostly cloudy. Lows in the mid-40s, west winds to 15. And tomorrow, mostly cloudy in the morning, then clearing, highs in the lower 60s, west winds to 15. I'm Cody, and that's your weather forecast. 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

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That was Jamie McDonald, Left It in the River. 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Youth ages 8 to 13 are invited to the Kagoya-Kosuka Public Library Older Youth Craft Program Thursdays from 10:30 to noon at the library. 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

0: The Dome Nugget is chock full of nuggets. 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

0: 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That was Switch with Upside Down. So our next story this morning, a poll revealed that more than a quarter of TV viewers watch during dinner, which makes sense for those who eat dinner alone, right? And even as a family, right, I have Quincy in the studio with me. Say hi, Quincy.
1: Hi.
0: So we've watched dinner, we've watched TV with dinner in the past before.
1: Yes.
0: And we probably will again in the future, but as much as we can, it's nice to have that dinner time to say things like, how was your day? And what did you learn today? Things like that, right, Quincy?
1: Yeah.
0: Yeah.
2: Are you taking prescription drugs? This is Dr. Elmar Sakala for Lifelines. For best results with your prescription drugs, remember the three R's: risk, respect, and responsibility. Know the risks and benefits of each drug that you take. For example, what precautions should be taken with a drug? Respect. Respect the power of the medication. When and how often should it be taken? Responsible. Be responsible and always...

0: I'm Jonathan Christ Tompkins, but you can call me JKT. I grew up right here in Sitka, Alaska. 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I graduated from Sitka High School and went on to represent my home in the state legislature for 10 years. Brought Democrats and Republicans together because Alaska families deserve better. Now I'm running for governor to support public schools, protect Medicaid and Medicare, and lower everyday costs to get Alaska back on track.
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2: Here's your weather forecast from IC 100.3 FM. Tonight, sunny, highs in the upper 50s, west winds to 15. Tonight, mostly clear in the evening, then becoming mostly cloudy. Lows in the mid-40s, west winds to 15. And tomorrow, mostly cloudy in the morning, then clearing, highs in the lower 60s, west winds to 15. I'm Cody, and that's your weather forecast. 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
1: From the Christian News Radio Network, I'm Jim Miller. A number of countries have been hit with new U.S. tariffs at the direction of President Trump. The latest tariffs, ranging from 10 to 12.5%, took effect at midnight, replacing the previous ones. The White House says the new tariffs are tied to the imports of goods made with forced labor. Jury now seated in the high-profile murder trial of Lindsey Clancy. The 35-year-old indicted on three counts each of murder in the 2023 deaths of her three children after being accused of strangling them at her home in Duxbury, Massachusetts. She then became a paraplegic after harming herself in the aftermath of the deaths of her children. Rate of violent crime in the U.S. trending towards a historic low. News Nation's Xavier Walton dives into a new report looking at dozens of major cities here in the U.S.
2: The United States on pace to have the fewest homicides in more than a century. That's 100 years. A new report from Council in Criminal Justice, which is a nonpartisan group, looked at data from 30 major cities. That research found homicides down 18% compared to this time last year. That's about 215 fewer lives lost so far this year across the cities that were studied. And it's not just homicides. Aggravated assaults, carjackings, residential burglaries, all trending down.
1: Reported homicides are now 51% lower than they were from an all-time high in the first half of 2022. Tropical Storm Bertha, now in the history books after failing to make much of a name for itself after being downgraded. The disorganized storm moved through the Houston area last night. Dry air, wind shear, and the time spent over land kept Bertha from strengthening beyond 60 miles per hour sustained winds. New security measures in place for tonight's White House Correspondents' Dinner after a gunman led to its postponement back in April. News Nation Washington correspondent Corey Smith reports Secret Service Director Sean Curran says the agency is ready to go.
3: Reportedly, the First Lady, Vice President, Secretary of State all will not be in attendance because of scheduling conflicts, but a host of other cabinet members are expected to be there. Now, the more intimate size does not change the approach of the Secret Service. Curran says they go into every event expecting bad people to show up because simply that is the world we live in. The Secret Service has opened more than 10,000 investigations into threats against protectees so far this year, a 40% increase from the same period in 2025.
1: New security measures include enhancing screening, airport-style magnometers, a single controlled entry point, and digital tickets. SpaceX's planned Thursday test launch of its massive Starship rocket has been rescheduled for today. Thursday's launch attempt from Starbase, Texas, called off due to the weather when Tropical Storm Bertha made its presence felt across the region. Another attempt on the calendar for tonight. And that's a check of what's happening. From Christian News Radio Network, I'm Jim Miller. To hear this and other reports on demand, be sure to visit ChristianNewsRadio.org.
4: With the Wall Street Business Report, I'm Rich Thomason. Wall Street managed some gains in today's early going, while oil prices retreated for the first time in a week. This, even as fighting in the Mideast threatens to slow the global flow of oil and gas. The U.S. is imposing tariffs of 10% to 12.5% on imports from 60 trading partners, accounting for 99% of U.S. imports. The Trump administration says those countries failed to fully enforce bans on goods produced by forced labor. After hitting $102 per barrel a day earlier, Brent crude fell $3.02 to $97.67 per barrel. U.S. benchmark crude slipped $2.43 to $89.76 per barrel. Even with today's declines, both standards are up more than 10% this week. For the Wall Street Business Report, I'm Rich Thomason.
5: Here's your weather forecast from IC 100.3 FM. Today, sunny, highs in the upper 50s, west winds to 15. Tonight, mostly clear in the evening, then becoming mostly cloudy, lows in the mid-40s, west winds to 15. And tomorrow, mostly cloudy in the morning, then clearing, highs in the lower 60s, west winds to 15. I'm Cody, and that's your weather forecast. 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

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I'm playing it back to back right here on Icy 100.3 FM. That was Neon Feather Altar. And here's a quick note from the IC 100.3 FM calendar. 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Please keep them where they are located and wash them down after using. Up next, Ryan Stevenson, This I Know.

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1: 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As previously announced, commercial salmon fishing in Golovin Subdistrict 2, Elam Subdistrict 3, and Norton Bay Subdistrict 4. Commercial fishing will open in Subdistricts 2 through 4 from 6 p.m. Tuesday, July 21, until 6 p.m. Thursday, July 23. Subsistence salmon fishing in Port Clarence District. The department has waived the sockeye salmon annual harvest limits on the Pilgrim River to provide additional subsistence fishing opportunity. The annual household limit of 3 king salmon in the Pilgrim River remains in effect. Subsistence salmon fishing in Norton Sound. In the Nome Subdistrict, marine waters west of Cape Nome and all freshwaters of the Nome Subdistrict are closed to gillnet fishing from 6 p.m. on Mondays until 6 p.m. on Wednesdays each week. For any fisheries questions or for assistance obtaining a subsistence salmon permit, please call Fish and Game in Nome at 907-443-5167. This has been an informational update from the Alaska Department of Fish and Game in Nome.
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3: The next Nome tide will be a high tide at 12:42 p.m., followed by a low tide at 9 p.m. The marine forecast for western Alaska coastal waters out to 15 nautical miles posted 3:46 a.m. Friday, July 24th. Outlook to Saturday. Zone 2803, quick pack to Cape Stevens. Today, west winds 15 knots, seas 3 feet subsiding. Tonight, west winds 10 knots, seas 2 feet. Saturday, west winds 10 knots, seas 2 feet. Saturday night, west winds 15 knots, seas 3 feet. Zone 2804, Cape Stevens to Moses Point. Today, north winds 10 knots, becoming west, seas 3 feet, subsiding. Tonight, west winds 10 knots, seas 2 feet. Saturday, west winds 10 knots, seas 2 feet. Saturday night, west winds 20 knots, seas 4 feet. Zone 2805, Moses Point to Sledge Island. Today, north winds 15 knots, becoming west, seas 3 feet. Tonight, west winds 15 knots, seas 3 feet. Saturday, west winds 15 knots, seas 3 feet. Saturday night, west winds 20 knots, seas 4 feet. Zone 2806, Sledge Island to Wales. Today, north winds 15 knots, becoming southwest, seas 4 feet, subsiding. Tonight, southwest winds 15 knots, seas 3 feet. Saturday, southwest winds 15 knots, seas 3 feet. Saturday night, southwest winds 20 knots, seas 4 feet.

0: 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That was Zach Williams, Jesus Loves. And today's verse from God's Word is Psalm 112:5. Good will come to those who are generous and lend freely, who conduct their affairs with justice. That's Psalm chapter 112, verse 5 from the New International Version of the Bible.
1: It's easy to assume most children in a country will hear the good news about Jesus Christ at least once before the age of 18, but only 1/4 of the children in the United States attend church, and who knows how many of them receive the news of Jesus in a way they can relate to.
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Today, sunny, highs in the upper 50s, west winds to 15. Tonight, mostly clear in the evening, then becoming mostly cloudy, lows in the mid 40s, west winds to 15. And tomorrow, mostly cloudy in the morning, then clearing, highs in the lower 60s, west winds to 15. I'm Cody, and that's your weather forecast. 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
1: Here's your weather forecast from IC 100.3 FM. Today, sunny, highs in the upper 50s, west winds to 15. Tonight, mostly clear in the evening, then becoming mostly cloudy, lows in the mid-40s, west winds to 15. And tomorrow, mostly cloudy in the morning, then clearing, highs in the lower 60s, west winds to 15. I'm Cody, and that's your weather forecast. 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

0: Riley Clemens, that was Better For It, right here on your back-to-back Christian hit station, IC 100.3 FM. I want to take a minute here, look at a little bit of history, see a couple things that happened on this day. Starting in 1969, when the Apollo 11 astronauts, two of whom had become the first men to set foot on the moon, splashed down safely in the Pacific. I actually have a guest in the studio with me. Say hi, Quincy.
1: Hi.
0: Hi. So, yeah, on this day, a long time ago, some people came back from the moon. Did you know that a person had been on the moon before?
1: No.
0: Yeah, that's pretty cool, huh?
1: Yeah.
0: Yeah, it is.
1: And I have a news story. In a long time ago, a lion tried to escape me, and he found me, and then I tried to run away from the lion.
0: Yeah, well, there you go. Some history from Quincy.
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3: All of us at some point can find ourselves in a dark place where we may even begin to feel like nothing matters. And while we're in this funk, it's difficult to realize we all matter in God's eyes. In fact, He loves us beyond what we can ever understand. Luke 12:7 states, "Indeed, the very hairs of your head are all numbered.

Here's your weather forecast from Icy 100.3 FM. Today, sunny, highs in the upper 50s, west winds to 15. Tonight, mostly clear in the evening, then becoming mostly cloudy, lows in the mid 40s, west winds to 15. And tomorrow, mostly cloudy in the morning, then clearing, highs in the lower 60s, west winds to 15. I'm Cody, and that's your weather forecast. 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
1: Here's your weather forecast from IC 100.3 FM. Today, sunny, highs in the upper 50s, west winds to 15. Tonight, mostly clear in the evening, then becoming mostly cloudy, lows in the mid-40s, west winds to 15. And tomorrow, mostly cloudy in the morning, then clearing, highs in the lower 60s, west winds to 15. I'm Cody, and that's your weather forecast. 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

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That was Riley Armstrong with Sleep. 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The Kagoya Kosuke Public Library hosts Story Hour for children ages 3 to 7 every Tuesday morning at 10:30 at the library. They read lots of stories and each child can make a craft to take home. 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Up next, Lindy, this is Move.

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0: 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Be somebody right here on your back-to-back Christian hit station, IC 100.3 FM. So I want to take a minute here to look at a holiday that we have for today. And for the first time in, I think, a long time, it is one that Nome could actually celebrate. It is drive-through day. And for a long time, Nome has not had a drive-through. But recently, that coffee shop, I don't even know the name of it, sorry, but that coffee shop on the corner over by AC opened up, and you can drive right through there if there's not, you know, a pile of five other cars waiting in the line, as there has been for a while now. But yeah, it's a holiday we can actually celebrate for once.
1: Want to quit smoking? Here's some incentive. This is Dr. Elmar Sakala for Lifelines. A recent study of men and women over age 65 found that the rate of mental decline is up to 5 times faster in smokers than in non-smokers. Several studies have also linked smoking with osteoporosis, impotence, blindness, rheumatoid arthritis, and acid reflux disease. Moreover, if all women refrained from smoking during pregnancy, an estimated 4,000 babies would not...

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1: Here's your weather forecast from Icy 100.3 FM. Today, sunny, highs in the upper 50s, west winds to 15. Tonight, mostly clear in the evening, then becoming mostly cloudy, lows in the mid-40s, west winds to 15. And tomorrow, mostly cloudy in the morning, then clearing, highs in the lower 60s, west winds to 15. I'm Cody, and that's your weather forecast. 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
1: Here's your weather forecast from IC 100.3 FM. Today, sunny, highs in the upper 50s, west winds to 15. Tonight, mostly clear in the evening, then becoming mostly cloudy, lows in the mid-40s, west winds to 15. And tomorrow, mostly cloudy in the morning, then clearing, highs in the lower 60s, west winds to 15. I'm Cody, and that's your weather forecast. 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

0: Krishnick Radio, this is Icy 100.3 FM. That was Myriad and their song, A Thousand Winters Melting. Before that was Johnny Diaz and his song, Breathe. Well, here's a note from the Icy 100.3 FM calendar. The Norton Sound Health Corporation's fish cutting tables are up and located at the mouth of the Nome River. These tables are for community use throughout the summer, so please keep them where they're located and wash them down after using them. Thank you. Now here's Forrest Frank with the Figs and their song Lemonade on Icy 100.3 FM.
1: Hey! Hey! I love

0: Amazing Alan, dynamite scene, take one.
1: Guys?
0: Yes, Alan?
1: Are you sure all I have to do is hold on to this stick of dynamite and say my lines?
0: That's right, Alan. Any questions?
1: Yeah. Why are you filming from way over there?
0: It's a compression shot, Alan. Looks real artistic.
1: Okay. And who's this guy standing next to me?
0: He's, our special effects coordinator. Okay, take one, and action!
2: From Genesis to Revelation,
1: you'll find the Bible explosive with information! Hey, get away with those matches, man! This is dynamite!
3: Whoa! Whoa, this baby's lit! What do I do?
0: Say your lines, Alan!
1: Okay, from Genesis to Revelation, you'll find the Bible explosive with information! Read about God's love for you, starting with the book of...
0: Cut. Alan, you didn't say which book.
1: John.
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0: 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That was Zoe Girl and her song Unchangeable. Before that was Tarian and her song Testimony. Well, I think it's time for another edition of On This Date in History. Yes, it was on this date, July 24th, in the year 1824, that Harrisburg, Pennsylvania newspaper publishes the results of the first public opinion poll, showing a clear lead for Andrew Jackson.
1: They used to have those commercials. It's 2 a.m. Do you know where your child is? 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My parents would take away the car and my life was over. Now it's like I have to take away the car, the phone, the cell phone, the computer, the TV, video games. Ah, every time I turn around, things change. I'm losing him.
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5: Here's your weather forecast from Icy 100.3 FM. Today, sunny, highs in the upper 50s, west winds to 15. Tonight, mostly clear in the evening, then becoming mostly cloudy, lows in the mid-40s, west winds to 15. And tomorrow, mostly cloudy in the morning, then clearing, highs in the lower 60s, west winds to 15. I'm Cody, and that's your weather forecast. Now back to more 24-hour Christian hits right here on Icy 100.3 FM.

Let me tell you about the king, reigning above, powerful and mighty, came down to love. He sits on the throne, highly seated, for his blood has atoned. He's a roller of stones, can't you see? Let me tell

0: kids don't know that playing every day means less anxious feelings and more happy ones. Being better able to focus after exploring the world around them. Strong bones, healthy weight, and better sleep at night. They don't know all that. They're just having fun. Dress for the weather and get out together. Even if it's just for 10 minutes, it all adds up. Start today and get out and play every day.
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2: Attention high school sports fans, are you an armchair official? You know, the parent or fan who constantly yells at the referees and loves to let everyone know just how bad you think they are. Well, if you think you could do better, then get in the game and prove it. It's time for you to suit up and make the calls where they actually count. Every sport in Alaska needs more officials. 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
3: We cannot control what happens in the future.
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3: There's so much that we can't control. So I think it's important to remember there is a part of this that we are going to have to accept that. We're going to have to accept that there are things we cannot control, but take responsibility for what we can control. I can't control what someone else says, but I can control my reaction to it. I can't control if I walk into a coffee shop and someone just bumps into me and says rude things to me because the coffee shop frappéd their latte and waylaid their whole day, right? And now they're trying to take it out on me. But here's what I can do. I can look at them and think, just because you lay down an offense doesn't mean I have to pick it up, carry it with me, and let it ruin my day.
4: More from Lisa about overcoming broken relationships at familyminute.org.